0: dirty. 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
1: Pardon me, do you have change for a quarter? 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Boy, I hope this woman don't take me through no changes today, because I had a hard day today, man. 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